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If you're enjoying our totally free range of radio channels with all genres of music covered, then tell your friends. Just share us on your Facebook wall now and spread the word about 1.FM. The music starts here. Classical, reggae, blues, chill out, pop, 80s, 90s, dance, jazz and country. Whatever your style, whatever your mood, we've got it covered. There's something for everyone at 1.FM. The music starts here.

I went to breakfast this morning down at the corner bar. I thought I heard my baby call my name, and it came from so far. I started running and answering.

I went into the barber shop and ordered ham and eggs. And each barber gave me 50 cents. They thought I was trying to be, and I started crying like a baby, like a baby.

The mechanic raised up from under my hood and he shook his head and said, this ain't good. The timing belt's done shrunk one size too small. No spark plug wires are a little too long and your main prod spawner's nearly gone. Your injector ports are stripped and that ain't all. The torque converter's running low on torque and that water pump's nearly down a quart. We caught it all in time, so you're in luck. He said, I've got the time and I've got the parts. Just give me the word and I'm ready to start. I think we can bring her in

He said, "Aren't you that songwriter guy?" And I said, "Yes, I am." He said, "So am I." He sat down and played me a song by the grease rack. When he finished singing, he gave me a smile, and I closed my eyes and pondered a while. And he said, "What do you think?" And I don't hold nothing back. Well, I gave him my most sorrowful look, and I said, "His song's got a broken hook, but I can order you a new one from Nashville, but it won't be cheap. And I know you've been using the cut rate thesaurus, cause your adverbs are backed up into your chorus. Now your verse is running on verbs that are way too weak.

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0: 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I always like doing that with Cheryl. We've done that before.
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And I'm sure some of you might remember this next one. 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

Nate and RC, cold wings and roll aids too. A microwave burrito, set on number two. Pakistani counterman, serve us with a smile. I'll eat it in my car and I'll see you in a while. I'm looking for a 7-Eleven. I'm looking for a 7-Eleven. I'm